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1: Mostly sunny skies Thursday, high 72, about the same for Friday. Cooler weather inbound this weekend.
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1: Mostly sunny skies Thursday, high 72, about the same for Friday. Cooler weather inbound this weekend.
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2: Mostly sunny skies Thursday, high 72, about the same for Friday. Cooler weather inbound this weekend.
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1: 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Plus, the winning band will receive 5 hours of recording studio time at the state-of-the-art Dream Recording Studios in Belmore, and one song mixed by their head engineer.

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4: Mostly sunny skies Thursday, high 72, about the same for Friday. Cooler weather inbound this weekend.
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7: Mostly sunny skies Thursday, high 72, about the same for Friday. Cooler weather inbound this weekend.
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4: Mostly sunny skies Thursday, high 72, about the same for Friday. Cooler weather inbound this weekend.
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I've been warped by the rain, driven by the snow. I'm drunk and dirty, don't you know? And I'm still willing. And I was out on the road late at night. I seen my pretty Alice in every headlight. Alice, Dallas, Alice.

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5: Mostly sunny skies Thursday, high 72, about the same for Friday. Cooler weather inbound this weekend.
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4: Mostly sunny skies Thursday, high 72, about the same for Friday. Cooler weather inbound this weekend.
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1: A sixth grader from Pearson Middle School in Sag Harbor died while rafting on a class trip in Pennsylvania. 12-year-old Cesar Albarracin Gunkay perished Wednesday when his inflatable raft capsized in the Lehigh River. Four other people in the raft survived. A bill to designate the Setauket Port Jefferson Station Greenway Trail for preservation was approved by the State Assembly on Thursday. The measure is considered a key step towards finalizing the sale of the former Lawrence Aviation Site to the MTA for a future rail yard. A section of the 3-mile greenway passes through the property. And a groundbreaking ceremony is scheduled today at Stony Brook Children's Hospital as the facility embarks on a $55 million construction project. The expansion of the pediatric emergency department will be completed in 2029. And that's what's happening across Long Island on this Friday morning. I'm Dave Mullo.
2: Well, good morning and happy Friday. As we get rolling here, let's take a look outside at your EHM weather forecast. For today, nice and sunny skies ahead, temperatures in the low 80s. Another perfect day weather-wise. For tonight, there's a slight chance of a shower the overnight, but clearing up, low of 56, and then tomorrow, beautiful. Weekend looks good. Mostly sunny for Saturday, high of 71, a little cooler. Sunday, we're back near 80, sunshine, and then Monday, chance of a shower, partly sunny, and a high of 74. EHM Sports, baseball, Mets and Marlins at Citi Field at 7:10. Yankees in, Sacramento, taking on the Athletics now at 9:40. Starting up this edition of the EHM Breakfast Show with Harry, let's get it going.

Gun Popper and Blues Traveler starting us off on the Friday edition of the EHM Breakfast Show with Harry. Good morning. As we get moving here, some nice weather ahead. For me, this is like the redo for Memorial Day weekend. We got a lot to talk about. Amy Zavato from North Forker, South Forker Magazines joins us in the 8 o'clock hour. We'll get some plans for you. We got a lot to do. We're just getting started. Thank you for coming along for the ride. Appreciate it. New music from Goose coming up after Lou Reed. It's the EHM Breakfast Show. Going to go grab another cup of coffee. Iced coffee this morning, in case you were wondering. And we'll get back to the music right now. You broke my heart.

0: From their record out in a couple weeks called Big Modern, that's Goose and Good to Be on the EHM Breakfast Show with Harry. Good morning. Happy Friday. It does feel better when it's sunny out and you feel good on a Friday morning. It's already nice. And we're going to have a beautiful day ahead weather-wise. A nice weekend. Think about the last weekends for Memorial Day. Think the opposite. That's what's going to happen weather-wise. And since, in a way, Memorial Day was very early this year, this is kind of, you know, this is our Memorial Day. That's how I'm looking at it. That's as we get moving here for this weekend. We got a lot to do over the next few hours. Amy Zavada will join us. She's the editor-in-chief of North Forker and South Forker magazines. Pretty much an expert on what's going on over the weekends here on the Forks and all over Eastern Long Island. We'll do the weekend picks starting at 8:05. Also on the show, we will go over the battle for the Great South Bay. More details on that coming up in just a few minutes. We are in the band submission phase. If you're in an original band and want a chance to perform at the Great South Bay Music Festival, this is your chance. So make sure you do that at WEHM.com. More to come on that on the show. Music-wise, this hour, Creedence, REM, something you want to hear? Text line's there for you, 631-7263-EHM. We're just getting started with the Friday edition of the EHM Breakfast Show with Harry. Thanks for coming along with us.
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3: 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Weather-wise on this Friday, going to be perfect. Sunshine, temperatures in the low 80s as your high. Getting right back into the music with some Creedence.

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0: The HM Breakfast Show with Harry, with Chris Isaac, and Think of Tomorrow. Good morning. Another beautiful day out there. Sunshine today. Temperatures in the low 80s. And what looks like, knock on wood, nice, perfect weekend otherwise. Kind of what we wished last weekend was we're going to get over the next couple of days, which is very good news. Coming up at 8:05, we're going to chat with Amy Zavato, the editor-in-chief of North Forker and South Forker magazines. And I just want to send you to their websites when you get a chance. They got some great features there. Great openings. You kind of want to know what's going on the East End. Well, they're the place to do it. And NorthForker.com, SouthForker.com, just a great resource, especially if you love food. I love the recipes they feature each week and some great features on chefs and different restaurants that are opening up. There's a ton of new stuff that's going on this summer. And we'll talk about that with Amy in the 8 o'clock hour. But one of the points to their websites, if you get a chance, check that out. It's a great resource. North Forker and South Forker magazines. You'll see them around. Pick them up when you're out and about. This summer. And don't forget, their Taste of West Hampton Beach is coming on Saturday, June 20th. And we're looking forward to chat with some of the chefs and the restaurant owners. It's getting ready for that, a great event, Taste of West Hampton, right on the green there on that Saturday. So we got a lot to do over the next few weeks. But make sure you check those websites out when you get a second. Really a good resource. We're going to take a break. Come back next on the show. Let's see. Bob Marley and the Wailers and some NRBQ by request, too. It's all on the way. It's the EHM Breakfast Show with Harry, Friday edition.
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9: 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A beautiful day weather-wise ahead, mostly sunny skies, temperatures in the low 80s, kind of like yesterday, which is very good news. Getting back to the music with Bob Marley and the Wailers.

Well, our text line is up and running, 631-726-3EHM, and always fun getting some texts from people listening nice and early. I love the 6 o'clock hour on the text line. It's always fun. Feel free to check in anytime and say hello. This one came from Warren, who just checked in out in Cutchogue looking for NRBQ. This is A Little Bit of Bad.

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1: A sixth grader from Pearson Middle School in Sag Harbor died while rafting on a class trip in Pennsylvania. 12-year-old Cesar Albarracin Gunke perished Wednesday when his inflatable raft capsized in the Lehigh River. Four other people in the raft survived. A bill to designate the Setauket Port Jefferson Station Greenway Trail for preservation was approved by the State Assembly on Thursday. The measure is considered a key step towards finalizing the sale of the former Lawrence Aviation Site to the MTA for a future rail yard. A section of the 3-mile greenway passes through the property. And a groundbreaking ceremony is scheduled today at Stony Brook Children's Hospital as the facility embarks on a $55 million construction project. The expansion of the Pediatric Emergency Department will be completed in 2029. And that's what's happening across Long Island on this Friday morning. I'm Dave Mullo.
2: I'm Marcela Sanchez with an AP News Minute. U.S. and Iranian negotiators have reached a tentative agreement to extend the ceasefire by 60 days. That's according to a U.S. official who also told the AP there will be new talks on Iran's nuclear program. Vice President J.D. Vance confirmed the tentative agreement, but it's not clear if President Trump will sign it. Vance spoke with reporters at Joint Base Andrews in Maryland yesterday.
3: And we're in a position where we could substantially set back their nuclear program, not just during the term of this president, but over the long term.
2: Congress members investigating the Jeffrey Epstein sexual abuse cases are questioning former Attorney General Pam Bondi today. She's expected to be asked about how she oversaw the botched release of the Epstein case files. The session will be held behind closed doors. 14-year-old Shrey Parikh is this year's National Spelling Bee champion. I'm Marcela Sanchez.
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4: This is a Bloomberg Money Minute. It seems that shoppers are still spending when they see what they want at the right price. Kohl's, Best Buy, and Dollar Tree all rose in trading yesterday. Kohl's reported stronger than expected sales in the most recent quarter as the department store works to improve the shopping experience in person and online. Meantime, consumers are snapping up computers and mobile devices at Best Buy, and Dollar Tree has been offering a wider assortment of products at higher price points, attracting wealthier shoppers. Checking on the markets, the prospect of a peace deal in the Middle East is easing pressure on oil prices, sending stocks higher. The U.S. and Iran is said to have tentatively agreed to extend their ceasefire. And mortgage rates continue to tick higher. According to Freddie Mac, the rate on a 30-year fixed loan is 6.53%. The nation is still struggling to emerge from the 3-year housing funk, with many viewing the housing market as unaffordable. Courtney Donahoe, Bloomberg Radio.
5: 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Let's take a look outside now at your EHM weather forecast. For this Friday, sunny skies ahead today, warm temperatures in the low 80s. So then tonight, mostly cloudy, slight chance of a shower after midnight, otherwise gradually becoming clear, a low of 56. Mostly sunny tomorrow for your Saturday, a high of 71, a little breezy. And for Sunday, sunshine and a high near 80. EHM sports action on the docket for this Friday. Baseball, Mets and Marlins at Citi Field at 7:10. Yankees in California and Sacramento taking on the Athletics at 9:40. Starting up a long set of EHM music now as we head into your 7 a.m. hour on this Friday with new Brandi Carlile. It's called Life on the Run. It's the EHM Breakfast Show with Harry.

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Friday's always been new music. We're pouring over some of the stuff that came out at midnight today. We'll chat about that and give you a little bit of a preview of what's out today in just a couple of minutes. Plus something new from Grace Potter after Michael Penn and No Myth. 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

0: 7:18 on the EHM Breakfast Show with Harry. Grace Potter's new one, Love Me Not, from her album Trespasser in the EHM New Music Bin. Good morning. Happy Friday. Sunshine today. Temperatures in the mid-70s. A little warmer as you go west on the island. Thanks for being here. Lots of new stuff to pour through. I was just going over some of the releases. Really enjoying this new record from Paul McCartney. We've heard a lot about it over the past few months. The Boys of Dungeon Lane, and finally it is out, so going to spend some time with that this weekend for sure. Looking forward to getting that going on New Release Tuesday next week, so something to look forward to there as we get moving. Lots of new music to pour through, so kind of a fun Friday to do that, but just want to remind you we're here every Tuesday nights where we kind of put the best together of all the new releases, and looking forward to doing that for you, so we're getting that ready and already having some fun with this McCartney record. We're going to take a break, come back next with Breakfast with the Beatles. It's the EHM Breakfast Show with Harry.
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We'll, of course, celebrate anniversaries, but I'd like to get to, especially on Fridays, some requests. Coming up, three things you need to know about that happened on this day in music history. It's May the 29th. We'll get to that shortly. But first, here's U2 and something from their EP that came out earlier this year. One of two, the first, Days of Ash. This is Song of the Future.

Talking Heads, Road to Nowhere on the EHM Breakfast Show with Harry. Good morning on this Friday before a beautiful weekend. Amy Zavato from North Forker and South Forker Magazine is going to join us at 8:05 with the weekend picks. Looking forward to seeing what's going on over the next couple of days. A lot of good outdoor activities, I hope, because it is just beautiful out there. Let's get to three things you need to know that happened on this day in music history. Happy birthday to Noel Gallagher, born May 29th, 1967, and Noel, Oasis, his other projects, they're up for requests for the EHM Cafe today, coming up at noon with Lauren Stone, Lauren at WEHM.com. Coming up also today is the...

0: anniversary of Crosby, Stills, and Nash releasing their self-titled debut album. Of course, this was May 29, 1969. And then finally, a sad note, Jeff Buckley drowns while swimming in the Wolf River in Tennessee, May 29, 1997, only 30 years old at the time of his death. So three things you need to know that happened on this day in music history. Let's take a break. We'll come back next. I want to get back into it with some Dylan and got a request for the new bleachers. We'll do that before the top of the hour. It's the EHM Breakfast Show with Harry.
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0: Welcome back to the EHM Breakfast Show with Harry. Weather-wise, today we're looking at sunshine. Temperatures in the low 70s. Beautiful day out there as we get back into the music with some Dylan and Like a Rolling Stone.

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Feel free to say hello anytime on the text line, 631-726-3EHM. This one's a request going out to Suzanne. Thanks for saying hello out in East Hampton. Looking for Mark Knopfler.

0: It is a Friday. That means Amy Zavato from North Forker and South Forker Magazine going to join us at 8:05 with her weekend picks. We'll go over all the things to do this weekend. It's going to be nice weather. Full forecast for it coming up in just a couple minutes. And new music from Bleachers is right around the corner. Right now, let's say hi to Dave Milo in Long Island News.
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2: A sixth grader from Pearson Middle School in Sag Harbor died while rafting on a class trip in Pennsylvania. 12-year-old Cesar Albarracin Gunkay perished Wednesday when his inflatable raft capsized in the Lehigh River. Four other people in the raft survived. A bill to designate the Setauket Port Jefferson Station Greenway Trail for preservation was approved by the State Assembly on Thursday. The measure is considered a key step towards finalizing the sale of the former Lawrence Aviation Site to the MTA for a future rail yard. A section of the 3-mile greenway passes through the property. And a groundbreaking ceremony is scheduled today at Stony Brook Children's Hospital as the facility embarks on a $55 million construction project. The expansion of the pediatric emergency department will be completed in 2029. And that's what's happening across Long Island on this Friday morning. I'm Dave Mullo.
3: I'm Marcela Sanchez with an AP News Minute. A court in Kenya has suspended a U.S. plan for an Ebola quarantine facility for Americans. AP correspondent Charles de Ledesma has more.
4: The suspension of the American plan to set up a quarantine facility for Americans for a rare type of Ebola virus follows a backlash by medical workers and activists. A Trump administration official had said on Wednesday the U.S. was planning to send Americans who are exposed to Ebola while abroad to this new facility in Kenya instead of flying them home. It's unclear where in Kenya the new facility will be built or whether the Kenyan government had signed off on the plan. Nairobi only revealing discussions with the

0: US on support for Ebola preparedness generally. Secretary of State Marco Rubio has said Washington intends to commit $13.5 million toward Kenya's Ebola plans. I'm Charles de Ledesma.
1: More on this story at apnews.com. I'm Marcela Sanchez.
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3: This is Bloomberg Money Minute. Gap has been struggling to win back shoppers, the retailer slashing its forecast for the year, sending shares tumbling. Sales at the retailer's biggest brand, Old Navy, fell short of Wall Street expectations. Gap says its budget chain didn't have the right offerings for its shoppers. Dresses, in particular, missed the mark. Also, its athletic yoga wear business continues to struggle. Checking on your money, Wall Street is waiting to see whether Washington and Iran can finalize a peace deal and ease tensions in the Middle East. Stock futures are looking at modest gains this last trading day of the month. And it's getting harder to land an internship. Companies are continuing to scale back their programs that lead the way to entry-level jobs. According to a study by Drexel University, roughly 20% of companies say they'll either hire fewer interns or end internships altogether this year. The number has increased since ChatGPT was launched. Courtney Donahoe, Bloomberg Radio.
4: Welcome back to the EHM Breakfast Show with Harry. EHM weather for today, sunshine. Temperatures in the upper 70s, hitting 80 in some spots. Then for tonight, some mostly cloudy skies gradually clearing, a low of 54. Beautiful sunshine tomorrow. Temperatures a little cooler in the mid-60s and sunny on Sunday and a high near 80. EHM sports action, baseball, Mets and Marlins at Citi Field tonight after 7. I believe 9:40 first pitch out in Sacramento for the Yankees and the Athletics. Coming up in just a couple minutes, going to chat with Amy Zavato, her weekend picks, as we go over what to do this beautiful weekend. Amy, the editor-in-chief of North Forker and South Forker magazines. We'll do that in just a couple, but first, this is the latest from Bleachers and their album, Everyone for 10 Minutes. It's You and Forever.

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0: It's the HN Breakfast Show with Harry. After a very rainy last weekend, I'm looking at this weekend as kind of, I can't call it the real Memorial Day weekend, but it's still May, and we welcome Amy Zavato, and how are you?
1: I'm doing really well. I know, it was such a washout last weekend, right?
0: We deserve a nice weekend, and I think we're going to get it as we wrap up this month together. I want to welcome Amy. She's the editor-in-chief of North Forker and South Forker magazines, and we do this every Friday morning right around this time, going over some of the great events that are happening. How was your Memorial Day weekend?
1: You know, I actually had a pretty great Memorial Day weekend. I saw a lot of friends. I got to check out a bunch of restaurants. There was a really fun band and impromptu sort of session at Salt and Shelter Island in the boathouse. It was actually a really pretty good weekend. How about you, Harry?
0: It was good. It was rainy, of course, for everyone. And I think it took you a while to like kind of like, no, we have to make something out of this weekend because it's just not going to happen. So you had to make sure you did some things and got out there. And it was good, but nice to have better weather this weekend, it looks like. And I guess...
1: Yes, my fingers are crossed.
0: I was looking over some of the items that we're going to chat about. It seems like, at least on the North Fork, a lot of them are all outside. This is very nice.
1: I know. Here's hoping we're going to get lots of sunshine, or at least no rain. And, you know, on Saturday on the North Fork, there is a wonderful outdoor activity. There's this really cool botanical walk at the Orient Beach State Park, and it starts at 10 a.m. and it goes to 11:30. So it's a nice little hour and a half stint, you know, not a giant commitment, just something nice to do in the morning in between breakfast and lunch. It's going to be led by naturalist Mary Laura Lamont. And it's going to be a plant observing walk, and it's going to teach you all about all the unique plant species that grow all around us here on the East End and are unique to our lands here. It's sponsored by Friends of Orient Beach State Park. It is free, which is wonderful, except please note, you have to pay to get into the state park, and that's $10 per car. You meet at the concession stand. Please wear tick repellent spray, whatever you're of your choice. And if it rains, it will be canceled, but it's not going to rain, so don't worry. For details, go to their Instagram page, which is Friends of Orient Beach Park.
0: Yes, if you're outside this weekend, spray for ticks, please. So before you go, I have to remind myself to do that and get some new spray for the season as it is upon us. It's it's always an adventure outside for sure.
1: Yeah.
0: Gotta be careful. All right, what else is happening? I know there's a car show in Riverhead that everyone's been talking about.
1: Yeah, that's also on Saturday. So if cars are more your bag than nature walks, there's a really cool annual car show. It happens every year in Riverhead. And it's also the blessing of the cars at St. John the Baptist Ukrainian Catholic Church, which is at 820 Pondview Drive in Riverhead. And this was rescheduled from last week. And I think everyone's really super excited to like get their cars out there. There are ribbons that are given out for the best cars. There are prizes for anyone who dresses in the matching period costume of their car, which is kind of awesome. There's going to be a DJ, food, all kinds of other stuff. And funds for this, which is $5 in admission, will go to victims of the humanitarian crisis in the Ukraine, which is pretty cool. Car entries are $20 in advance and $25 at the day of show. So if you wake up on Saturday and say, I want to show my great car, you can totally go do that. And for details, go to VanderbiltCupRaces.com.
0: I like the fact that they rescheduled it too. That's good because you need some nice weather for that. That makes it a lot better. Yeah, it's tough when you kind of fight through the rain sometimes. Like, it'll be fine. And it kind of, I'm glad that they're doing that this weekend. Another cool event that they've done over the past few years, and it's just a lot of fun out there at the Mosaic Festival in Riverhead is back.
1: I love this festival. It really makes you stop and appreciate being in the moment because after all of this beautiful art is created, because it's all done in chalk, it goes away. So it makes you really sort of stop and appreciate, take some pictures, maybe try your hand at making some art yourself. And it's going to be at the Riverhead Town Hall campus at 4 West 2nd Street. It's from noon to 5 p.m. It's free, and it's sponsored by the wonderful, wonderful East End Arts and Humanities Council. For details, go to eastendarts.org.
0: And it should be good weather out there. Not going to wash away too quickly the art at the Mosaic Festival. And it is beautiful. It's amazing what people can do with chalk, I have to say.
1: Oh, yeah. Oh yeah, Kara Hoblin is one of my favorites. Of course, everybody knows her. She does chalk art for businesses and all kinds of amazing work on walls. And if you ever see something that just makes you stop in your tracks, it's probably her.
0: We're chatting with Amy Zavato, the editor-in-chief of North Forker and South Forker magazines, northforker.com, to get all the picks. Some of those are some of the highlights that are going on this weekend. So more with Amy coming up. We'll shift our focus to the South Fork in just a couple minutes. But first, it's XTC.

0: Casey Musgraves and Dry Spell on the EHM Breakfast Show with Harry. Good morning on a beautiful Friday, heading towards the weekend. It is that time where we chat with Amy Zavato in the 8 o'clock hour every Friday, the editor-in-chief of North Forker and South Forker magazines, getting her selections for things to do this weekend. We chatted about the North Fork. Let's shift our attention now to the South Fork picks for this weekend.
1: Sure. On Saturday, there are just a few tickets left for the Springs-based Akabonic Theater Project's one-night-only dramatic reading of an original work, which is, you know, a fleeting, wonderful, amazing thing. And it's called Signs, This Land Is My Land. And this is happening at the Mandela Yoga Center, which is located at 17 Meeting House Lane in Amagansett. And it starts at 6 p.m., and it features Loudon Wainwright, which is so cool, as well as Nick Gregory and Tracy Toomey McQuaid. And it tells the story of two neighbors who live next door to each other, and they have very different, diametrically opposed political views. And they sit down and they break bread together on the eve of the 2024 election. I can't wait to see this. I'm really hoping I can get a ticket, because it sounds like something we could all maybe, I don't know, take a moment take in, you know, to learn how to talk to each other perhaps a little better. The reading will be followed by a moderated discussion. The tickets are $15 and include refreshments. And you can get yours at akabonictheater.org.
0: Nice. That actually sounds really interesting. And Loudon Wainwright, that's very,
1: I know,
0: very interesting. He's part of that. That's great.
1: I got to see him perform last year at Sylvester Manor. He jumped up on stage, and it was super cool. He's amazing.
0: It is fun during the summer. You never know who will, quote, pop up on stage at different events. It's nice to see that. And looking forward to more of that, I'd imagine, over the next couple of months.
1: For sure.
0: You are a runner. I did see that you've got a nice community run that's out there. And is this true that, I guess, they're debuting a new running sneaker? A shoe?
1: Yeah. And, you know, I got to say, I've been feeling a little shin splinty lately, so I'm going to really make it a point to get to this. So it's an event on Saturday at Gubbins in East Hampton at 54 Park Place, who I love. Giant shout out. And the sneakers that are giving me shin splints are not the ones that I bought at Gubbins. The sneakers
0: just
1: that are
0: to
1: giving
0: clarify,
1: me shin splints.
0: Yes.
1: Yes, to clarify, there are ones I stupidly bought online, which I should not have done. I should have gone straight to Gubbins, because right now they're doing a great partnership with New Balance. And New Balance is going to show up on Saturday morning, and they're featuring two new demo pairs of running shoes. So you're kind of getting in on the ground floor on these great new running shoes that they're going to be bringing out in the market. And one is called the Fresh Foam 860 V15. The other is the 1080 V15. I have no idea what any of that means, but I'm sure I'll know once I put them on my feet. The fun and the run starts at 7 a.m. You can run, you can walk. It doesn't matter what your pace is, which is really super cool. There will be coffee, obviously lots of good vibes. And, you know, get on down there, get some new shoes, get out for a run. And this is also in conjunction with the Hamptons Run Club.
0: All right. Good to get out. Nice weather for that. And you get to try a shoe before anyone else, it sounds like. So that's that sounds
1: cool.
0: Like fun. Your feet will know. As soon as you put your, I feel like that's how you know it's so comfortable.
1: And Gubbins is a family-owned business, and they've been around for a while. We did a great profile on them this past year. So go to southforker.com, search for Gubbins, and you can read all about the family. It's pretty cool.
0: All right, and also let's on the South Fork, let's go a little further west to West Hampton Beach and the West Hampton Beach Performing Arts Center, doing a great job with a lot of comedians lately performing there.
1: It's

0: true, right? I think we can all use a laugh. And I love that theater. First of all, it's beautiful, and the folks who run it are really terrific. And on Saturday night, May 30th, the Colombian-born comedian Pedro Gonzalez is going to be performing. And this is co-presented with Hola of Eastern Long Island, the very wonderfully nonprofit advocate organization that serves immigrants and U.S.-born Latinos across the East End's towns. And, he is super funny. I watched a little preview of him. And the really cool thing is he's doing the show twice, and he's doing it once in Spanish at 8 p.m. and once in English at 5 p.m. So you could do both. You could do one. You could do the other, whichever you're more comfortable with. Tickets are a pretty pocket easy $32. They can be purchased at whbpack.org, or you could call the box office at 631-288-1500, or you could just show up to the theater at 76 Main Street and buy your tickets there.
1: 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Amy Zavato, the editor-in-chief, we'll chat with her coming up. 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
1: 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This hour, chatting with Amy Zavato, as we do every Friday morning, about the North Fork weekend picks, things to do, the South Fork, and we go over some of the great features they do for North Forker and South Forker on their websites and their magazines. 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Right now, it's Brian Wilson and Love and Mercy.

Cork, Ireland natives, Cardinals, and barbed wire on the EHM Breakfast Show with Harry. Good morning, sunshine. Today, temperatures near 80. For the most part, it's going to be a beautiful day out there and a great weekend. We talked all about the North Fork and South Fork weekend picks from Amy Zavato, the editor-in-chief of North Forker and South Forker magazines. And more with Amy coming up. We talk about some of their features you don't want to miss this week at their website. So hang on for that after the Allman Brothers.

0: The Allman Brothers Band on the EHM Breakfast Show with Harry Revival. How are you on a Friday heading towards what looks like a beautiful weekend? Chatting with Amy Zavato. We put the full conversation up at WEHM.com in just a little bit because I don't want you to miss things to do this weekend. But now we kind of shift our focus to some of the great features. There's some amazing articles that are done. They have such a terrific, talented staff. North Forker Magazine, South Forker Magazine, the websites. Amy is the editor-in-chief, and she knows what's going on the east end of Long Island. Amy, want to kind of see what we should check out this weekend? We don't want to miss some great features. Where should we begin? There's a new story in Greenport that you guys have done a story on.
1: Yes, on the North Fork, there is a little store that we've been keeping our eye on and bugging the poor owner for like weeks and weeks and weeks going, when are you going to open? But Little Loaves Bakery is this new shop on Front Street. And she just threw open her doors this week. And she is combining homemade bread and art and a bunch of like really awesome gourmet treats. And I highly encourage you to go over to northforker.com and read all about it. I think we've all been very excited for this new business. There's been a lot of talk about businesses closing in Greenport, but it's just a little shift. Some people have retired. There's all kinds of great new people coming in. Lots of exciting stuff going on. So definitely go check that out.
0: I feel like get out there before it gets too crowded this summer too. Over the next couple of weeks is a good chance to do that.
1: Good advice. Excellent advice.
0: Good chance to do that. There's also all these pop-ups that are happening across the Hamptons, and I know you guys are highlighting some of those too.
1: Yeah, you know, my email box was flooded with pop-up after pop-up, and I thought, you know, these things are so fleeting, and they're so just here and gone and really quick, and if people don't know about them, they miss them. And I just did this rather comprehensive roundup of all the pop-ups that I know about, everybody, and I think there's at least a dozen, maybe more. So go to southforker.com, check out our little story on pop-ups. It's everything from food to beauty to clothes. There's just a million billion things going on. And, you know, there some of them are just like for a weekend, some are for the whole season. You know, go see what wonderful thing you can get in on.
0: Yeah, find out before people, like I said, before they're gone. They go quick. And the summer goes fast, too. So make sure you check that out.
1: One other thing I wanted to highlight, we have a story on both sites from the brand new Long Island Wine Press, which just hit stands. And this is a really super fun story that I got to write on new faces in the wine world on Long Island. And there's so many young winemakers, young winery owners, really interesting folks like starting to dig in and, you know, starting their own labels and their own wineries in the Long Island wine industry. And I highly, highly recommend you go check that out. There's some really talented people out there.
0: There is a lot going on this summer. We're here to help out all over the weekends and to give you some ideas. Amy, thanks for coming on. Every Friday morning we do this and you can get all the links. I'll post this up if you missed anything, WEHM.com and northforker.com, southforker.com as well. Enjoy the weekend. Enjoy some nice, deserved, nice weather, sunshine this weekend. Should be good.
1: Absolutely. Oh, can I add one more thing, Harry?
0: Of course.
1: Oh my goodness, our South Forker Taste of West Hampton Beach is nigh. 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
0: That's June 20th, coming up in just a few weeks. So get those Correct. Tickets and get out there and enjoy that. Hopefully, fingers crossed for beautiful weather, but it'll be a great time on the lawn no matter what. And should be a lot of fun. Grab your tickets. 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And Amy, thanks for your time. We'll chat next week. Enjoy the weekend.
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8: Well, good morning. It's Harry. Every weekday at this time, we do an original song and then a cover. And today is Noel Gallagher's birthday. We're going to celebrate his High Flying Birds projects, solo, Oasis, of course. Let Lauren know what you want to hear for the EHM Cafe. 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Found a cover that Oasis did of The Stones' Street Fighting Man. Let's do the original first, and then we'll get to Oasis's cover. It's the EHM cover story.

0: Happy birthday to Noel Gallagher today. That's Oasis covering the Stones' Street Fighting Man. And more from Oasis, Noel's other projects, on the EHM Cafe at noon by your request. Let Lauren know what you want to hear. Send them over, lauren@wehm.com. And then Chris will get something going, I'm sure. Right from Oasis, I think. We'll see what he chooses on some vinyl at 4:45 for Off the Record. We're going to take a break, come back next with a long set of EHM music, new current vinyl to start off your Friday work day. But first, let's check in with Dave Mollo in Long Island News.
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2: A sixth grader from Pearson Middle School in Sag Harbor died while rafting on a class trip in Pennsylvania. 12-year-old Cesar Albarracin Gunke perished Wednesday when his inflatable raft capsized in the Lehigh River. Four other people in the raft survived. A bill to designate the Setauket Port Jefferson Station Greenway Trail for preservation was approved by the State Assembly on Thursday. The measure is considered a key step towards finalizing the sale of the former Lawrence Aviation Site to the MTA for a future rail yard. A section of the 3-mile greenway passes through the property. And a groundbreaking ceremony is scheduled today at Stony Brook Children's Hospital as the facility embarks on a $55 million construction project. The expansion of the pediatric emergency department will be completed in 2029. And that's what's happening across Long Island on this Friday morning. I'm Dave Mollo.
3: From around the world, these are the latest international news headlines. A Russian drone that was part of an overnight attack on Ukraine has crashed into an apartment building in eastern Romania, injuring two people. NATO member Romania is asking the alliance for a faster transfer of anti-drone capabilities to its military. Rescuers working at a flooded cave in Laos say they're trying to drain water out to help extricate five villagers who've been trapped for more than a week. An overnight rainstorm had complicated their efforts. Meanwhile, searching continues for a further two villagers. A rare late May heatwave is gripping international tennis's French Open, testing players and softening the clay courts at Roland Garros. Residents in the East Java province of Indonesia are scattering flowers, paying respects and praying at the edge of a mud lake, the 20th anniversary of an eruption of the Lisu mud volcano that inundated villages and killed at least 14 people. I'm Charles de Ledesma.
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4: This is the Bloomberg Money Minute. Shares of Dell Technologies soaring this morning, jumping 34%. The company gave a sales forecast that far surpassed analyst estimates, fueled by demand for servers that power artificial intelligence work. Dell's server business has been viewed as an AI winner this year, driving the stock more than 150% higher through yesterday's close. Checking on the markets, traders sent stocks to an all-time high yesterday on hopes for a truce in the Middle East. The S&P 500 has seen 6 days of gains, and we're looking at another day in the plus column. And colleges facing closure may get some relief from the hurdles in combining with another school. A Trump administration proposal aims to make college mergers and acquisitions easier. The Department of Education is looking to expedite and simplify their reviews of transactions within the next year. The change could benefit many struggling schools looking to engineer a rescue. Courtney Donahoe, Bloomberg Radio.
0: 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For today, we're looking at partly sunny skies. Pretty nice day out there, though. Temperatures right around 80 as your high. Chance of a shower after midnight tonight. Otherwise, mostly cloudy, gradually clearing. A low of 54. Beautiful weekend. Tomorrow looks great. Mostly sunny skies. Temperatures a little cooler in the mid-60s. And for Sunday, beautiful sunshine and warm, a high near 80. Sunshine on Monday, too. A high of 80. So, good week.

Weekend ahead weather-wise, we deserve it. It's been interesting for sure with last weekend, but we're going to have a great weather weekend ahead. Temperature-wise right now, 63 out there in Patchogue and 62 in East Hampton. EHM Sports Baseball tonight, Mets and Marlins at Citi Field after 7. Yankees on the left coast in Sacramento taking on the Athletics. Starting up a long set of VHM music, heading into your 9 o'clock hour on Friday with something from the album Philadelphia's Been Good to Me that came out today from Kurt Vile. 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

0: You know, in my mind, June is far away, but I just realized a week from today, the new Death Cab album is out, June 5th. I built you a tower with that one on it. That's Riptides on the EHM Breakfast Show with Harry. Bonnie Raitt, before that, You've Been in Love Too Long, and Golden Smog from the mid-90s, Glad and Sorry, and Elvis Costello, Radio Radio, all part of a long set of EHM music. Let's get to our EHM Daily Music Notes. It's more, I need you to read this article from the Times, and they think it's up now for free, some of it, so you can grab it if you don't have a subscription. Paul McCartney, in a great article talking about this record, The Boys of Dungeon Lane, the headline, Paul McCartney doesn't need to make music anymore. He just loves to, and talks about Paul revisiting his past and just reveling in simply continuing to create music. It's a great story. Check it out for yourself from the New York Times. I'll post this up at facebook.com/WEHM radio. In it, people say, well, why do you still write songs? And it's just because I love it. I'm addicted, Paul said in an interview. Basically just loves to keep going. This was, I guess they did this during the afternoon of band practice for the season finale of Saturday Night Live. It says, out of a black hole comes forth milk and honey, and it's so great, the feeling. Take a look. This is a terrific article about the record and really just about Paul himself and where he is at right now. 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It goes through the songs. Gives you kind of an impact on, or a look at, you know, the impact Andrew Watt has had as a producer with him. Chad Smith, who was helping out, and he comments in the article, too. 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That's our daily music note. We're going to come back next, long set of EHM music before we split for the weekend. Foo Fighters and Brandi Carlile in there. Got a request for a job by Truckers and some Jack White on the way next.
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Hey, it's the EHM Breakfast Show with Harry, moving through a long set of EHM music. Thanks for having us on. We appreciate it. Jennifer, heading to work in the car right now. Thanks for saying hello on the text line, 631-726-3EHM. Looking for drive-by truckers.

0: The HF Breakfast Show with Harry, with Jack White and G.O.D. and the Broken Ribs. That one in the EHM New Music Bin. Jack White's art exhibition just opened. Unfortunately for us, it's over in London, so we can only check out the photos online, which are pretty cool by themselves, I must say. Something a little bit different from Jack. Wonder if he'll bring it over here. I have to imagine, right? Little Feet before that, All That You Dream, and Drive By Truckers. Everybody Needs Love. In Excess, What You Need. 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Maybe that's the easiest way to get there. Naz before that, Todd Rundgren's First Band, Open My Eyes, and Foo Fighters and Big Me. All part of a long set of EHM music as we get ready to head out for the weekend. Weather's going to be good. This is kind of what Memorial Day weekend should have been in a lot of people's eyes. And get outside and enjoy it, because it's going to be nice. And a lot going on. If you missed the weekend picks from Amy Zavato from North Forker and South Forker magazines, grab them now. It's up at WEHM.com. Find something to do this weekend. There's tons going on, so make sure you get out there and enjoy it. Lauren's in next. EHM Unplugged is coming your way right around the corner. I was sneaking a peek at what she's working on. I believe some REM this morning. Also, EHM Cafe at noon with Noel Gallagher on his birthday, turning 59 years old today. Get those requests in, Lauren at WEHM.com. So a busy Friday ahead. Chris will be in at 3 with the home stretch to take you through the rest of your afternoon. And on the weekend, you got Finn with Acoustic Sunrise, both Saturday and Sunday from 7 to 10. Vinny will be in at noon both days, and Jared in at 4 to take you through. So say hi to those guys for me, and I'll see you back here Monday morning. Jack Johnson, tickets up for grabs, WEHM.com, and we'll give away a pair Monday on the show to start the week. So we got a lot to do. It's a busy time. Summer is kind of here, and it's going to be a nice weekend. So get outside and enjoy it, and I will see you Monday. Bye-bye.
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Good morning, Lauren Stone with you. New music from Lana Del Rey on the way right now. Los Lobos and a long set of EHM music.

He was always in a hurry, too busy or too stoned. And everything that she ever planned just had to be postponed. He thought they were successful,

0: Long Island's home for music lovers, 92.9 and 96.9 EHM, First Light. It's new from Lana Del Rey. It's the theme song to a new James Bond video game. Bob Dylan, Tangled Up in Blue, Los Lobos with Peace, and The Cure, Friday, I'm in Love. And good morning, it's Lauren Stone. We made it to Friday. Thanks so much for having us on. And don't you just love a short week? And this weekend, oh, it's going to be so much nicer than the last two. Celebrating a birthday today, Noel Gallagher of Oasis. He is 59. We'll celebrate at the EHM Cafe at noon. Oasis or solo, you get to choose the songs. 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In the meantime, EHM Unplugged is all ready for you. We'll do that next. Hang on.
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Tell her this, EHM Unplugged, something we do each weekday morning at 10:20. Taking a look at EHM, weather nice and sunny today, high around 74. Mostly cloudy tonight, low around 50. Mostly sunny tomorrow, breezy with highs in the low 60s. And Sunday looks great with plenty of sunshine and a high of 72. It's Lauren Stone, King Gizzard, and the Lizard Wizard have three shows coming up.

0: 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Stick around, more EHM music on the way. 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

92.9 and 96.9 EHM, a long set of EHM music going on. New stuff from the Revivalists coming up. This is for Jordan in East Hampton. It's old 97s.

0: Long Island's home for music lovers, 92.9 and 96.9 EHM. Heart Stop, it's new from the Revivalists. Rod Stewart and Faces, Stay With Me. Old 97's Barrier Reef. Never Let Me Down Again, Depeche Mode for Casey in Brookhaven. The Kinks, Waterloo Sunset. Cults, Go Outside. And Paul Simon from 86, Boy in the Bubble. It's Lauren Stone. 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We have so much fun doing this every year, and, well, how cool to win a slot at Great South Bay. 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

0: 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Here, Mumford & Sons teaming up with Chris Stapleton on that track from their new album, Prize Fighter. Bob Marley, roots rock reggae, Chet Faker, this time for real. Here's where the story ends, the Sundays for Maggie and Sag Harbor. Son Little, Oh Me, Oh My, off Pretzel Logic, Steely Dan, Any Major Dude, and Todd Snyder from 94, All Right Guy. It's Lauren Stone getting close to noontime. That's when we open up the EHM Cafe. Noel Gallagher is on the menu. It's his birthday today, solo or Oasis. Songs up to you. 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
7: 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Then the guy says he's heard Buzz is a stickler for honesty. 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
1: Good morning. I'm Ed Donahue with an AP News Minute. President Trump says he's holding a White House Situation Room meeting with his advisors as he looks to make a final determination on moving forward with a deal to extend the Iran ceasefire. The war has led to soaring oil and gas prices. Treasury Secretary Scott Bessent says President Trump will not make a bad deal.
2: He has several red lines, and Iran has to turn over their highly enriched uranium. They cannot pursue a nuclear weapon. And the Strait of Hormuz, back to your question on energy, has to free transit. Navigation of the seas has to be free and open as it was before.
1: The AP and other news outlets have reported the U.S. and Iranian negotiators had come to terms on a tentative agreement. The deal would extend the fragile ceasefire by 60 days as new talks are held on Iran's disputed nuclear program. More information at apnews.com. I'm Ed Donahue.
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3: Taking a look at EHM weather. Nice and sunny this afternoon. High around 74. Mostly cloudy tonight. Low around 50. Mostly sunny tomorrow. Breezy with highs in the low 60s. Sunday looks great with plenty of sunshine and a high of 72. In EHM sports, the Mets welcome the Marlins at 7:10. The Yankees in Sacramento tonight at 9:40. Stick around. The EHM Cafe is coming up next.
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2: It's Lauren Stone. 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Noel Gallagher is the artist du jour. His 59th birthday today, Noel, the songwriter behind some of the biggest anthems of the Britpop era, the creative force behind Oasis. He may have shared the spotlight with little brother Liam, but there's no mistake in the architect behind the Oasis sound. And he's done pretty well on his own, too, with his high-flying birds. Noel is our chef special here at the cafe. 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This first one started as a piano riff inspired by John Lennon, and it became the first Oasis single with Noel on lead vocals. Out to Norm in Springs. Don't Look Back in Anger, Oasis.

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0: 92.9 and 96.9, the EHM Cafe. That's Tedeschi Trucks Band, title track of their new album, Future Soul. Van Morrison, The Way Young Lovers Do. And Don't Look Back in Anger, Oasis, Noel on lead vocals for that. What's the Story, Morning Glory was the album, 1995. Noel Gallagher is 59 today, solo or Oasis. 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
9: 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I'm Lauren Stone. 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It's his birthday today. Oasis or any of his solo projects. It was over 10 years ago that Noel and his High Flying Birds released their second album, Chasing Yesterday. Noel has called this one his favorite song of his solo career. I'd agree with that. Out to Denny and Southampton. This is Riverman.

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It's Lauren Stone. Thanks for having lunch at the cafe. Noel Gallagher is the artist du jour. 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I heard from Mason in Bridgehampton, who said he was lucky enough to catch the Oasis reunion last

Fall, lucky indeed. This song was a B-side in its day. 3 years later, it earned a prime spot on 30 years later, excuse me, it earned a prime spot on the reunion tour. For Mason, it's The Master Plan.

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Oasis on the menu, Noel Gallagher's High Flying Birds. 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Council Skies is Noel Gallagher and the High Flying Birds' most recent and fourth album. It came out in 23. The album was inspired by his roots in Manchester, his upbringing. For Emma in Southold, Easy Now.

0: It's the 92.9 and 96.9 EHM Cafe for Jack in Connecticut. Just getting older. One of those overlooked Oasis gems. Originally a B-side. Good one for today. Noel Gallagher's 59th birthday. New music from the Black Keys. You Got to Lose. Noel Gallagher's High Flying Birds. Easy Now. From our new music bin, Mercy with Yasmin Lacey in Better Days. Oasis, The Master Plan. Great hearing that one today. Heard The Dead, Touch of Grey, and Riverman. One of my favorites from Noel Gallagher's High Flying Birds. And happy birthday to Noel, 59 today. What is next for Oasis? Well, nobody knows. The reunion tour was by all accounts a success. They've teased and rumored a new album, but one can only hope for that. We'll see. And thanks for letting me know your favorites this hour. Cafe closed for the weekend. We'll be back June 1st. Check our Facebook page over the weekend for Monday's Artist Du Jour. In the meantime, help me click cleaned up over here. We'll bust the tables. Get back to the EHM studios for another long set. The Beatles are on the way. Tears for Fears coming up. 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
1: 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"I could do a lot for you out there," he says. Buzz pretends it's the first time he's heard that pitch. Still, he listens. 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They move a lot of cars. Then the guy says he's heard Buzz is a stickler for honesty. Buzz explains that Buzz Chu Chevy Cadillac, they don't use cute tricks like bait and switch, voodoo financing, or imaginary rebates. Maybe it's old school, Buzz says, but he believes it's not a good deal unless both sides are satisfied. 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

0: Stones really liking this new Stones material. The new record, Foreign Tongues, is out on the 10th of July. Once again, the band says they will not tour this year behind the record. I think someone needs to start a petition because this is too good not to be backing up with concerts. I'm sure they have their reasons. In the Stars is that new Stones track from the EHM New Music Band from 92.9 and 96.9 EHM. David Bowie back in there. DMB2 coming through in June and then again in July. They just can't get enough of us around here. Chris Mosier, appreciate the hang. It's the home stretch for Friday. Closing in on the weekend, our Friday Soul Patrol is on the way next with Garnett Mims and Wilson Pickett, both of the 60s, coming up from EHM.
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0: The sounds of the 60s, Wilson Pickett, Ride Sally Ride. It's Mustang Sally and the Soul Patrol from EHM.

door. And even though you've made a fool of me so many times before,

Garnett Mims from 63 with Cry Baby, Wilson Pickett and the 66 version from Wilson and Mustang Sally. That song done by lots of different folks over the years. The Soul Patrol celebrates old school soul, funk, and R&B music. The sounds of the 60s in specialty today. 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

Mr. Petty, Friday, and the countdown to the weekend grows short now with 92.9 and 96.9 EHM. Some help from Iris Dement for John Prine on this one. Love it. In spite of ourselves from EHM.

make her horny. She likes ketchup on her scrambled eggs. Swears like a sailor when she shaves her legs. She takes a lickin' and keeps on tickin'. I'm never gonna let her go.

0: We got a whole lot of Casey coming on here. Casey Musgraves in three shows, two of them at the Garden and one at the Barclays Center coming up in the late summertime. The song is Dry Spell. New one from Casey Musgraves and her new record, Middle of Nowhere, from 92.9 and 96.9 EHM. Van Morrison back in there. John Prine, too. Chris Mosier here. Happy, happy Friday. The weekend is almost here, and we continue a bit longer celebrating our artiste's du jour oasis on the occasion of guitarist Noel Gallagher's birthday, Noel turning 59 today. The band, of course, on their way into the Rock and Roll Hall of Fame, as we have talked about. We will roll you some Oasis vinyl coming up at 4:45 on EHM Off the Record. Our Friday edition is just about an hour away with 92.9 and 96.9 EHM. We just celebrated the birthday of John Fogerty yesterday with some Creedence vinyl. We'll do some CCR next. We've got REM, Paul McCartney's new one, Roxy Music, Neil Young, and more on the way also during the 4 o'clock hour as the weekend approaches with EHM. Hang on.
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1: I'm Ed Donahue with an AP News Minute. A Blue Origin rocket belonging to Jeff Bezos exploded on the Florida launch pad.
2: The Thursday night explosion shook homes and briefly painted the sky orange. Blue Origin says its New Glenn rocket exploded during an engine firing test being conducted ahead of a satellite launch planned for next week. Officials at Cape Canaveral Space Force Station say no one was hurt. In a message on X, Bezos says it's too early to know what caused the explosion. Emergency crews remained on the scene for more than an hour. Officials say there was no threat due to fumes or other potential hazards. I'm Mike Hempen.
1: Emergency officials are warning the public to avoid any wreckage that might wash ashore. Lawmakers in Louisiana passed a new congressional map to pick up a Republican seat while leaving the state with one of its two majority black House districts. The map is designed to give Louisiana a 5-1 split in Republicans' favor. I'm Ed Donahue.
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3: EHM weather is coming to you courtesy of Weber & Grand Heating and Air Conditioning, where they install the best and fix the rest. Skies clearing, overnight low tonight at 50, 55, and some wind kicking up for Saturday. We're back up towards 70 and partly cloudy skies on Sunday. EHM Sports Mets starting 3, hosting the Marlins tonight at 7:10 as the Yankees start 3 out west at the A's. That's underway at 9:40 local time tonight. NBA Finals, Knicks are in. Game 1 is Wednesday, June 3rd at 8:30. The Knicks take on the winner of the Spurs and Thunder. Game 7, which is tomorrow night at 8. The series is tied 3-3.
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3: Noel Gallagher, guitarist and arguably mastermind of Oasis, on their way into the Rock and Roll Hall of Fame, celebrating a birthday today. We are thus celebrating Noel and his band. We'll drop some Oasis vinyl on the turntable for you in just a bit at 4:45 for EHM Off the Record this hour. Between now and then, we've got Paul Simon.

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0: Sir Paul McCartney and Days We Left Behind from his record, The Boys of Dungeon Lane, his brand new one. Sir Paul has been all over the place from Saturday Night Live to the closing down show of the Stephen Colbert Late Show recently. Paul Simon back in there coming up on his two-night stand at Forest Hill Stadium in early July. And REM at the top of the 4 o'clock hour. Chris Mosier here as we plunge headlong for the weekend. EHM Off the Record is coming up in about half an hour here. We're celebrating the birthday of Noel Gallagher, guitarist of Oasis. Very much one of the two big voices of that band between he and brother Liam. Oasis Vinyl at 4:45 in half an hour for EHM Off the Record. Happy birthday, Noel Gallagher. Breeders, Roxy Music, and Weezer are all coming up. Hang on.
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It's Mondo Cosmo. Long Set continues with EHM.

Monrovia soon to swing through with Camp. As you know, his new one is called Heavy Foot from the EHM New Music Bin from 92.9 and 96.9 EHM. We heard The Police from Regatta de Blanc back in there, and Mondo Cosmo 2. Chris Mosier here. We are teetering on the edge of another Long Island weekend, and it's vinyl time here. EHM Off the Record, focusing on the band Oasis. We're celebrating the birthday of Noel Gallagher, who is the rather outspoken, shall we say, guitarist of the band. Between he and his brother Liam, a long-standing, years-long kind of battle for the soul of this particular band, which has luckily been smoothed over into some really successful reunion action over the last couple of years. And they're on their way into the Rock and Roll Hall of Fame, which is pretty cool for all of them involved. Must be a happy birthday for Noel Gallagher, we trust. We've pulled off the shelf our copy of their sixth record, Don't Believe the Truth. It came out in the early summer of 2005, and the song off of it here is the fifth on the first side, The Importance of Being Idle. Here. Happy birthday, Noel Gallagher. It's Oasis Vinyl.

0: Great way to roll into the weekend here. Oasis from Vinyl from side one of the Don't Believe the Truth record from 05. The Importance of Being Idle. We're celebrating the birthday of guitarist Noel Gallagher today. Happy birthday, sir. EHM Off the Record live vinyl about 4:45 every weekday afternoon. We'll do it again for you on Monday with 92.9 and 96.9 EHM. Meanwhile, it's almost the weekend. We head that way with the Grateful Dead coming up next. 5 o'clock hour featuring Fish and Beck and U2 and Bruce Springsteen. Hang on.
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1: I'm Ed Donahue with an AP News Minute. Stocks finished higher, the Dow up 344 points. President Trump wrapped up a White House Situation Room meeting with his advisors as he ponders moving forward with a deal to extend the Iran ceasefire and reopen the Strait of Hormuz. Iran says the agreement has not been finalized. The National Park Service says three climbers on Alaska's Mount McKinley who fell near a treacherous pass have died. One was rescued. A federal judge ruled President Trump's name was illegally added to the Kennedy Center and blocked the administration from closing the cultural and arts venue for May.

0: major renovations. In March, the president said the building was in bad shape.
1: The fastest way to bring the Trump Kennedy Center to the highest level of success, beauty, and grandeur is to cease the entertainment operations for a two-year period of time as we complete high-quality, really high-quality construction.
0: I'm Ed Donahue.
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3: EHM weather is coming to you courtesy of Weber & Grand Heating and Air Conditioning, where they install the best and fix the rest. Skies clearing, overnight low tonight at 50, 55, and some wind kicking up for Saturday. We're back up towards 70 and partly cloudy skies on Sunday. EHM Sports Mets starting three, hosting the Marlins tonight at 7:10 as the Yankees start three out west at the A's. That's underway at 9:40 local time tonight. NBA Finals, Knicks are in. Game one is Wednesday, June 3rd at 8:30. The Knicks take on the winner of the Spurs and Thunder Game 7, which is tomorrow night at 8. The series is tied 3-3.
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3: 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It's Chris Mosier. Allow me to be the first to welcome you to the weekend on Long Island. We've got the cars coming up here. Fatboy Slim, U2, Springsteen, Rufus Wainwright. A lot of great stuff coming up. 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

Next new one is called Ride Lonesome there from the EHM New Music Bin at 92.9 and 96.9 EHM. Beck will play two shows at the Brooklyn Paramount in October, 22nd and 23rd of October this fall with EHM. The Cars back in there. And we heard Vicious Heavy Things at the top of the 5 o'clock hour as the weekend arrived officially. Chris Mosier here. Musicians and folks who hang out with musicians out there, if you have local bands that you go and check out on the regular, you definitely want to make sure those bands know about the Battle for the Great South Bay for this year, which, as I've said, for me, selfishly, is a terrific opportunity every year to get refreshed on what's happening with local live music, local

0: DJs in local music on Long Island. A great discovery opportunity. And then, of course, the live battle is a lot of fun. And then the Great South Bay Music Festival is a lot of fun. This is just a ton of fun and a great way to celebrate music from a variety of different levels here on Long Island. So we definitely encourage you to take part. Whether you're an artist, get your submission in by 5 p.m. on Monday, June the 8th. You have a little over a week to get this done. And then after that, all of us get to check out some of these bands and vote for our favorites, and then get to go attend the Battle for the Great South Bay. 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Fatboy Slim, U2, and Rufus Wainwright are all coming up. Hang on.
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U2 are due for a full-length album before the end of the year. 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

Springsteen and the Revivalists here. The song is Kid. A long set continues. It's the weekend on Long Island, 92.9 and 96.9 EHM.

0: Goose are set for two shows. Those are happening at Madison Square Garden in just a few days, 19th and 20th of June with EHM. We heard the Tom Tom Club back in there. Of course, Talking Heads offshoot. And the Revivalists as well, doing Kid from 2023 back there. Chris Mosier, appreciate the hang very much. It's the weekend, and we continue headlong into the weekend with our daily celebration of the blues. The Blues Fix at 6 for Friday night is coming up in just a few minutes. On the feature tonight, the Derek Trucks Band and Howlin' Wolf. Blues Fix at 6 in just a few minutes from EHM.
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2: I'm Ben Thomas with an AP News Minute. No further word yet on an extension of the ceasefire in the Iran war, but oil prices continue to ease on hopes of a deal. Brent crude settled just above $91 per barrel, still well above the $70 price before the war began. U.S. gasoline prices fell another 3.5 cents overnight. AAA puts the national average for regular grade around $4.39 per gallon. On Wall Street, Sestutel reports stocks wrapped up a winning week at new highs.
3: The S&P 500 rose 0.2% Friday. That was the seventh straight gain for the index. The S&P also closed out its ninth straight winning week. That's the longest weekly winning streak since 2023. Tech stocks led the way, including a gain of more than 32% for Dell Technologies after the company delivered profits that blew past expectations and raised its outlook. Dell said it was seeing powerful demand for AI computing. Seth Sutel, New York.
2: And I'm Ben Thomas.
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4: 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Skies clearing, overnight low tonight at 50, 55, and some wind kicking up for Saturday. We're back up towards 70 and partly cloudy skies on Sunday. EHM Sports Mets starting three, hosting the Marlins tonight at 7:10 as the Yankees start three out west at the A's. That's underway at 9:40 local time tonight. NBA Finals, Knicks are in. Game one is Wednesday, June 3rd at 8:30. The Knicks take on the winner of the Spurs and Thunder Game 7, which is tomorrow night at 8. The series is tied 3-3.
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0: Progressive Radio for Long Island, 92.9 or 96.9 EHM. There's Noah Kahan. A long-awaited show with Noah is coming up on the 18th of July at Citi Field. He will be live. The second single we've gotten from Noah's new record, The Great Divide, is called Doors. It's brand new from Noah Kahan and the EHM New Music Band. George Harrison's When We Was Fab back there. And we heard one from Madison Cunningham, too, kind of from the back lot. The song Hospital from his Revealer record from a few years ago in 2022 from Madison Cunningham. Chris Mosier tonight. A pleasure to have you with us. The weekend officially here. Bjork's first band was called The Sugar Cubes. Or it was the first band that she, you know, got attention playing in, coming out of Iceland back in the day in the early 90s. We'll do a song from them in just a moment. Prince, Michael Stipe's new one, Green Day, a new one from Mumford & Sons with Chris Stapleton, all part of an hour-long set, which we will kick off next. Hang on.
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Pretenders and Inhaler here, featuring Elijah Hewson, son of Bono. You'll notice the resemblance. Love Will Get You There from Inhaler, THM.

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For more than 30 years, the soundtrack of your life. And I'm dead.

Miss Grace Potter there. Her new one is called Love Me Not from the Trespasser record. Grace coming through with the Zac Brown Band in support. Grace is in support. Zac Brown Band headlining 27th and 28th of August, Forest Hill Stadium in Queens. We heard Paul Simon back there, too. He's

0: also doing a pair of nights at Forest Hills. That's the 8th and 9th of July, and some Inhaler back there too. Chris Mosier rolling out, and I will catch you again on Monday. Have yourself a terrific weekend. Do stay safe out there. Smashing Pumpkins on the way in just a moment to kick off another hour-long set. It will include new music from Bleachers and Jesse Malin. Hang on.
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